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It's Justin Bieber on Hot 96.7. I'm Tanya Hayes. Here's what I mean. Free music live on the square each Wednesday night on the 400 block in downtown Wausau. That's right. You can be there as Wausau Events invites you to the 2026 Concerts on the Square. 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Music starts at 6 p.m., so bring a chair, come hang out. 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

0: 96.7 Noah Kahan, The Great Divide. I'm Tanya Hayes. Thanks for spending this Monday night with me. Of course, coming back after the 4th of July holiday. Did you get Friday off for the 4th of July, or did you get today off for the 4th of July? Now, a lot of people, it really just depends on what their company decides to do, whether they get the Friday or the Monday, or sometimes both. That's even better. If you get that, oh man, I hope you are enjoying it. Make that holiday weekend last as long as you can. 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

Mainly clear skies, a mild night on tap across central Wisconsin. Temperatures slowly falling through the 70s. Mostly clear skies overnight. Some patchy fog developing. Overnight lows will drop back to 60. Sunshine and a bit warmer on Tuesday. Dry for the day. Highs are 87. And a chance for thunderstorms both early Wednesday morning, then again toward the evening. Highs Wednesday near 87. From the WSAW News Channel 7 studio, I'm First Alert meteorologist Chad Franzen.

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96.7. I'm Tanya Hayes. Thanks for being with me here. 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
1: Madonna and Sabrina Carpenter, Bring Your Love on Hot 96.7. I'm Tanya Hayes. Okay, did you enjoy a hot dog over the 4th of July weekend? I did not. My dad actually grilled up some chicken for the 4th of July. But if you are a hot dog fan, you got to have them for the 4th of July. 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That's like $100 million spent to buy chips for 4th of July celebrations, too. How crazy is that? That is a lot of hot dogs and a lot of chips. But now I kind of want a hot dog and some chips. 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

Mainly clear skies, a mild night on tap across central Wisconsin. Temperatures slowly falling through the 70s. Mostly clear skies overnight. Some patchy fog developing. Overnight lows will drop back to 60. Sunshine and a bit warmer on Tuesday. Dry for the day. Highs near 87. And a chance for thunderstorms both early Wednesday morning, then again toward the evening. Highs Wednesday near 87. From the WSAW News Channel 7 studio, I'm First Alert meteorologist Chad Franzen.

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It's Olivia Rodrigo on Hot 96.7. I'm Tanya Hayes. Thanks for being here with me on this Monday night. 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
1: 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I'm Tanya Hayes, and if you're a soccer fan, or even if you're not and you just kind of got sucked into the World Cup excitement, I was just reading this today. 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Can you imagine how much that costs just to put that much grass in a stadium? I don't want to think about it. I do want to think about what the weather's going to be like. 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

Mainly clear skies, a mild night on tap across central Wisconsin. Temperatures slowly falling through the 70s. Mostly clear skies overnight. Some patchy fog developing. Overnight lows will drop back to 60. Sunshine and a bit warmer on Tuesday. Dry for the day. Highs are 87. And a chance for thunderstorms both early Wednesday morning, then again toward the evening. Highs Wednesday near 87. From the WSAW News Channel 7 studio, I'm First Alert meteorologist Chad Franzen.

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demon. It's Justin Bieber on Hot 96.7. I'm Tanya Hayes. Whenever I think of the word speed demon, I always think of like a vintage car on a racetrack. Maybe it's Herbie the Love Bug. I don't know. But if you like vintage cars and show cars of all kinds, don't miss the 54th annual Iola Car Show. It's coming up Thursday, July 9th through Saturday, July 11th. And there's going to be over 2,500 show cars, plus special vehicle unveilings and a swap meet, and it's going to be a great time. There's even going to be celebrity guests like Emily and Aaron Reeves from Flying Sparks Garage and Sung Kang from the Fast and Furious franchise. Oh, yeah. Even Patrick Duffy from Dallas and Linda Pearl from Happy Days will be there. So don't miss out on the Iola Car Show. There's going to be music and 50-50 raffles and really good food, and you can get all the info you need. 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

0: Swift, Opal Light on Hot 96.7. I'm Tanya Hayes, and if you want your life to be better, you got to try being more Taylor Swift. Act more like Taylor Swift. Apparently, it's good for your health, according to a new study out of the University of California, Merced. It says that if you act like Taylor Swift and do things like make small acts of kindness, like writing thank you notes to friends and baking homemade treats to... will boost your person's health and happiness. So by going out of your way to be supportive and to be more Taylor Swift, get some creativity going on, it's actually really good for your health. I'm always down for being more creative. Now I kind of feel like I need to make some handmade cards and send them out to people. We'll see what happens. 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
2: Central Wisconsin weather.
3: Mainly clear skies, a mild night on tap across central Wisconsin. Temperatures slowly falling through the 70s. Mostly clear skies overnight. Some patchy fog developing. Overnight lows will drop back to 60. Sunshine and a bit warmer on Tuesday. Dry for the day. Highs near 87. And a chance for thunderstorms both early Wednesday morning, then again toward the evening. Highs Wednesday near 87. From the WSAW News Channel 7 studio, I'm First Alert Meteorologist Chad Franzen.

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I'm Tanya Hayes. Tomorrow morning, you're going to want to wake up with Corey with a K. Why, you may ask? 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

Though this season of her life had been cold, lonely, and tough, though she slipped back into a darkness she had hoped by now to have overcome, she had learned a beautiful lesson as she kissed her girls goodbye and thanked them for getting her out the house. That maybe...

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0: Ray, Click Clack Symphony on Hot 96.7. I'm Tanya Hayes. Had a pretty good 4th of July weekend. I went up and spent it with my parents. It was great. I got to see some fireworks. I got to eat some delicious stuff off the grill. What I did not love, though, was all of the road construction that kicked in. Yeah, not loving that. Came home to having to figure out how to get to my house because of the road construction. Had to take a different route than normal. 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
2: Central Wisconsin weather.
3: Mainly clear skies, a mild night on tap across central Wisconsin. Temperatures slowly falling through the 70s. Mostly clear skies overnight. Some patchy fog developing. Overnight lows will drop back to 60. Sunshine and a bit warmer on Tuesday. Dry for the day. Highs here 87. And a chance for thunderstorms both early Wednesday morning, then again toward the evening. Highs Wednesday near 87. From the WSAW News Channel 7 studio, I'm First Alert meteorologist Chad Franzen.

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0: sports are played by humans, coached by humans, and officiated by humans. 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They'll appreciate your empathy.
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1: Yeah, y'all know what it is. 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

Mainly clear skies, quiet start to this Tuesday morning. Some patchy fog. Temperatures starting out in the 60s for today. Plenty of sunshine on the way with a few clouds for the afternoon. Warming up today with a high near 87. Tonight, slight chance for a shower storm after midnight. Lows near 67. And two rounds of storms expected Wednesday. One in the morning, then again toward late afternoon. Highs near 87. From the WSAW News Channel 7 studio, I'm First Alert Meteorologist Chad Franzen.

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Mainly clear skies, quiet start to this Tuesday morning. Some patchy fog. Temperatures starting out in the 64 today. Plenty of sunshine out of the way with a few clouds for the afternoon. Warming up today with a high near 87. Tonight, slight chance for a shower storm after midnight. Lows near 67. And two rounds of storms expected Wednesday. One in the morning, then again toward late afternoon. Highs near 87. From the WSAW News Channel 7 studio, I'm First Alert Meteorologist Chad Franzen.

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do something. Mainly clear skies, quiet start to this Tuesday morning. Some patchy fog. Temperatures starting out in the 60s for today. Plenty of sunshine out of the way with a few clouds for the afternoon. Warming up today with a high near 87. Tonight, slight chance for a shower storm after midnight. Lows near 67. And two rounds of storms expected Wednesday. One in the morning, then again toward late afternoon. Highs near 87. From the WSAW News Channel 7 studio, I'm First Alert Meteorologist Chad Franzen.

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Mainly clear skies, quiet start to this Tuesday morning. Some patchy fog. Temperatures starting out in the 60s for today. Plenty of sunshine out of the way with a few clouds for the afternoon. Warming up today with a high near 87. Tonight, slight chance for a shower storm after midnight. Lows near 67. And two rounds of storms expected Wednesday. One in the morning, then again toward late afternoon. Highs near 87. From the WSAW News Channel 7 studio, I'm First Alert Meteorologist Chad Franzen.

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Mainly clear skies, quiet start to this Tuesday morning. Some patchy fog. Temperatures starting out in the 60s for today. Plenty of sunshine out of the way with a few clouds for the afternoon. Warming up today with a high near 87. Tonight, slight chance for a shower storm after midnight. Lows near 67. And two rounds of storms expected Wednesday. One in the morning, then again toward late afternoon. Highs near 87. From the WSAW News Channel 7 studio, I'm First Alert Meteorologist Chad Franzen.

Mainly clear skies, a mild night on tap across central Wisconsin. Temperatures slowly falling through the 70s. Mostly clear skies overnight. Some patchy fog developing. Overnight lows will drop back to 60. Sunshine and a bit warmer on Tuesday. Dry for the day. Highs near 87. And a chance for thunderstorms both early Wednesday morning, then again toward the evening. Highs Wednesday near 87. From the WSAW News Channel 7 studio, I'm First Alert meteorologist Chad Franzen.

Though this season of her life had been cold, lonely, and tough, though she slipped back into a darkness she had hoped by now to have overcome, she had learned a beautiful lesson as she kissed her girls goodbye and thanked them for getting her out the house. That maybe...

first time in a long time, she believed that one day she would again feel the sun. She must be patient. She must have faith in the seeds that are planted beneath the snow. She must hold on, and she must let go. She'll be all right. 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

the day today with a high of 87 this afternoon. Couple isolated thunderstorms possible later on this evening, but a better chance for thunderstorms overnight heading into Wednesday morning, where we drop down to 68 degrees. Couple of those storms could be a little bit on the strong side west of Highway 13. 82 for the high on Wednesday, with thunderstorms likely on and off, with the best chance for thunderstorms becoming strong to severe about 3 to 8 p.m. Wednesday afternoon and evening. 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

0: Wake up.
1: Good morning, my friends. Hopefully y'all had a wonderful 4th of July weekend coming up. What have you had to apologize for? Today is Day of Forgiveness. Gotta talk about it. We'll do your history lesson, things you may not have remembered about the 7th day of July. And apparently there's a reason soccer players are wearing pink cleats. I'll give you details on it coming up with some trending news in the next 6 minutes. Are going to see that sun today. Highs around 87. Good day to get outside. Good morning. Here's Paper Money on Hot 96.7.

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2: 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Sour cream and onion, barbecue, and honey mustard. Levi launching a $20,000 couture jean. They've teamed up with Paris fragrance designer. And she's known for Chanel embroidery and her Poche label. The new collection has 11 pieces that mix denim and chiffon and beaded lace. The TSA continues to confiscate ranch dressing bottles from bags of international World Cup soccer fans. The TSA counts the dressing as a liquid, so the bottles are too big for the carry-on bags. International World Cup soccer fans love the condiment so much. They're saying to put it in your checked bag. A deadbeat dad's being banned from World Cup soccer games. Argentina, the United States, Canada, and Mexico built a database of 13,000 deadbeats. A fan ID system is blocking deadbeats from tickets and entering stadiums. Deadbeats can only buy tickets and enter stadiums once they're caught up on their child support. And Fox Sports says there's a reason why many World Cup soccer players are wearing pink cleats. Nike, Adidas, Puma, New Balance, and Skechers all released pink cleats for the tournament. Pink provides a high contrast on the field and on TV. And Nike claims their new shoe, the Nike Mind, is designed to improve your focus and reduce stress. They say the shoe works by stimulating sensory nerves in the foot. This helps reduce activity in the brain and prevents daydreaming and wandering minds. Today, National Zombie Day, World Chocolate Day, National Macaroni Day, National Strawberry Sundae Day, Global Forgiveness Day, Tell the Truth Day, National Father-Daughter Take a Walk Day, National Dive Bar Day, International Peace and Love Day, and International Ponytail Day. That's some trending news for you on Hot 96.7. 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
5: Partly cloudy skies through most of the day today with a high of 87 this afternoon. Couple isolated thunderstorms possible later on this evening, but a better chance for thunderstorms overnight heading into Wednesday morning where we drop down to 68 degrees. Couple of those storms could be a little bit on the strong side west of Highway 13. 82 for the high on Wednesday with thunderstorms likely on and off with the best chance for thunderstorms becoming strong to severe about 3 to 8 p.m. Wednesday afternoon and evening. 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
1: 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So today is Day of Forgiveness. What have you had to apologize for recently? Big, small, in between, it don't matter. I want to hear from you. 715-345-0967. Is it easier to ask for forgiveness than permission? And we'll talk more about it coming up, too. It's Britney Spears. Good morning.

0: 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So what is something that you recently had to ask for forgiveness on? Today is Day of Forgiveness. Maybe you've had to apologize for something or you had to give forgiveness. What's your story? What did you do? Good morning.
1: So I was looking and I said, hey, I want to get a motorcycle. And I didn't say I was when I was going to do it, if I was going to do it. So I did it.
0: Yeah.
1: And we'll just wait for it to be delivered to get the repercussion.
0: Yeah.
1: And it wasn't too expensive, but the face that I got sends you, like, utter shudders through your spine. Like, why did you do that without asking? So I was just like, I'm sorry. I love you. And he just walked away. He was so mad. It wasn't no talking, nothing. It was just the look of death.
0: Yeah. 715-345-0967. What is something that you had to ask for forgiveness on? Apologize for. Today is Day of Forgiveness. If you're holding on to something, maybe it's time to let it go. Hey, call or text 715-345-0967. Good morning.

96.7. Good morning, it's Corey with Kay. Mostly sunny today. Highs around 80. Gonna be a nice day out there. Coming up, we will do your history lesson, things you may not have remembered about the 7th day of July. Right now, it's Akon.

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1: Good morning. Got 62 days left till Labor Day. Things you may not have remembered about the 7th day of July. A 1928 sliced bread was sold for the first time in Missouri. How about on this date, 1949, Dragnet made its debut on NBC Radio. 1950, Johnny Carson joined the U.S. Air Force. 1954, Elvis Presley made his radio debut. They played That's All Right on WHBQ. On this date, 1956, Johnny Carson made his first appearance on the Grand Ole Opry. 1958, the first IHOP opened in California. 1975, Ryan's Hope debuted on ABC. 1978, the original Morris the Cat died in Chicago at the age of 17. 1984, Prince had his first chart topper when Doves Cry hit number one on the Hot 100s. 1989, Lethal Weapon 2 debuted in the theaters. And how about on the scene, 2009, Michael Jackson's family and friends said farewell to the pop star at an emotional memorial service at the Staples Center in L.A. So there you go, some things you probably didn't remember about today. Coming up, we'll get a check on hot headlines, a check on this weather and more on Hot 96.7. Good morning.

0: good morning. Wisconsin's history is part of the America 250 time capsule. An eagle feather and a photo of Old Abe, the bald eagle that served with the Wisconsin Civil War Regiment, were among the items Wisconsin contributed to the capsule, which was buried in Philadelphia July 4th and will be open 250 years from now in the year 2276. Deer harvest quotas and guidelines are in place for this fall's hunting seasons. Wisconsin's Natural Resources Board has approved 272,720 bonus antlerless permits available for purchase beginning on August 17th. Those permits are in addition to free antlerless tags that are offered in farmland zones. Hunters can purchase permits through the state's Go Wild licensing system. And you can help track game bird populations across Wisconsin this summer. The Wisconsin DNR said anyone can become a community scientist by taking part in its annual game bird survey. DNR uses the data to track breeding success and monitor game bird populations statewide. No registration is required, and participants can find more information on the DNR's website.
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2: Partly cloudy skies through most of the day today with a high of 87 this afternoon. Couple isolated thunderstorms possible later on this evening, but a better chance for thunderstorms overnight heading into Wednesday morning, where we drop down to 68 degrees. Couple of those storms could be a little bit on the strong side west of Highway 13. 82 for the high on Wednesday with thunderstorms likely on and off, with the best chance for thunderstorms becoming strong to severe about 3 to 8 p.m. Wednesday afternoon and evening. From the WCW News Channel 7 studio, First Alert meteorologist Spencer Furman.

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1: Good morning. Happy Tuesday. I'm going to see a high around 87. Going to be a nice warm day with that sun out. Coming up, health hacks that you live by. Let's talk about them. Coming up, there's a new one you may want to get down on. And Beverly Hills getting a luxury gas station. I will give you details on that coming up with some trending news in the next 6 minutes. Here's Pink Pamperness. Good morning.

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1: What's trending?
2: The morning, Costco going viral for selling their 3-pound dessert. The Kirkland Signature Caramel Flan is back for $14.99. Described as rich, creamy, and big enough for a family. Calbee potato chips, seaweed, and salt flavor salad dressing is hitting store shelves on August 1st. It blends the taste of potato chips in a salad dressing. Apple recently paused development on its camera-equipped AirPods because of privacy fear. The camera watches their surroundings and feeds data to Apple's AI instead of just capturing pictures and videos. Coca-Cola celebrated America's 250th birthday by burying artifacts in a time capsule on July 4th. The Atlantic capsule will be opened in another 250 years. Coca-Cola donated a contour glass bottle with a note and sheet music of their new song. A Florida woman recently found herself locked inside a Planet Fitness. Victoria Marie posted a clip on TikTok that showed the gym quiet with the music off and a sign saying that they would be closed for July 4th. She waited for a key holder to unlock the door and got out. She noticed something was off when she was showering. A North Carolina police force going viral for adding a RoboCop to their force. The robot can run, walk, and even dance. It can map crime scenes in 3D and help with negotiations. Costs $7,500. Excuse me, $75,000. And Beverly Hills will soon welcome its first luxury gas station. Maggie's Refuel plans to pair standard convenience stores with fancy dishes and locally sourced baked goods. Food tech entrepreneur Alex Kantner says he wants to turn the routine pit stop into a 5-star experience. And a Tennessee couple recently celebrated turning 100 by keeping their McDonald's breakfast tradition alive. Every Friday, John and Jerry Carroll eat breakfast with their friends at McDonald's. The couple recently celebrated their 80th wedding anniversary. Celebrating a birthday today, happy birthday, you celebrated with these celebrities. Michelle Kwan turns 46, Lisa Leslie, 54, Jim Gaffigan, 60, and Ringo Starr turns 86. That's some trending news for you on Hot 96.7. Good morning.
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4: Central Wisconsin weather.
5: Partly cloudy skies through most of the day today with a high of 87 this afternoon. Couple isolated thunderstorms possible later on this evening, but a better chance for thunderstorms overnight heading into Wednesday morning where we drop down to 68 degrees. Couple of those storms could be a little bit on the strong side west of Highway 13. 82 for the high on Wednesday with thunderstorms likely on and off with the best chance for thunderstorms becoming strong to severe about 3 to 8 p.m. Wednesday afternoon and evening. 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

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Good morning, it's Corey with Kay. This week kicks off the Ayola Car Show, kicking off on Thursday. 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So what's a health hack that you live by? There have been many over the years, and maybe one has stuck with you. Remember like when oil pulling was a thing, where you like swish coconut oil around in your mouth for 10 minutes, and it's supposed to make you feel better and get all these toxins out? There's a new one, and I think this one is a good one no matter what. This one should stick around, and it has to do with just standing up. We'll talk about it next, but if you have a health hack that you want to share, 715-345-0967. Call or text, I want to hear from you. Health hacks that you live by. Right now, Ariana Grande, it's on Hot 96.7. Good morning.

Hot 96.7, what's a health hack that you live by? 715-345-0967. So a study of more than 91,000 people found that how long someone sits without moving may matter more than total sitting time when it comes to cancer risk. The research tracked participants over 12 years using wrist devices measuring real movement data. Every additional hour of unbroken sitting was linked to a 9% higher risk of cancer death. Okay, so they just want you to get up. Replacing 1 hour of prolonged sitting with light activity, like folding laundry or slowly walking, had a 12% lower cancer risk. The pattern held regardless of body weight. So, this is your sign. Once you, sit for a while, get up and move. And it could just be to get a cup of coffee. That's okay, too. So don't sit too long. Just throwing that one out there. Here's Die on This Hill. It's on Hot 96.7. Good morning.

0: 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Coming up, I'll have a brand new Wet Nose Wednesday. 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
1: 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So TikTok has the newest workout trend for you called Cozy Cardio. Really, it should be called romantic cardio, but it's a low-intensity workout in your living room, but you make the environment cozy. You have dim lights, grab some candles, maybe turn on your favorite show on Netflix, and then you just do some light walking on the treadmill. It's cozy cardio. 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

0: with Paul Hart.
1: Good morning. Wisconsin's history is part of the America 250 time capsule. An eagle feather and a photo of Old Abe, the bald eagle that served with the Wisconsin Civil War Regiment, were among the items Wisconsin contributed to the capsule, which was buried in Philadelphia July 4th and will be open 250 years from now in the year 2276. Deer harvest quotas and guidelines are in place for this fall's hunting seasons. Wisconsin's Natural Resources Board has approved 272,720 bonus antlerless permits available for purchase beginning on August 17th. Those permits are in addition to free antlerless tags that are offered in farmland zones. Hunters can purchase permits through the state's Go Wild licensing system. And you can help track game bird populations across Wisconsin this summer. The Wisconsin DNR said anyone can become a community scientist by taking part in its annual game bird survey. DNR uses the data to track breeding success and monitor game bird populations statewide. No registration is required, and participants can find more information on the DNR's website.
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2: Central Wisconsin weather.
3: Partly cloudy skies through most of the day today with a high of 87 this afternoon. Couple isolated thunderstorms possible later on this evening, but a better chance for thunderstorms overnight heading into Wednesday morning, where we drop down to 68 degrees. Couple of those storms could be a little bit on the strong side west of Highway 13. 82 for the high on Wednesday with thunderstorms likely on and off, with the best chance for thunderstorms becoming strong to severe about 3 to 8 p.m. Wednesday afternoon and evening. From the WCW News Channel 7 studio, First Alert Meteorologist Spencer Furman.

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3: Good morning. Happy Monday. We will see partly cloudy skies, highs around 87. On the way, an all-robot hotel is coming. Would you go? We'll talk about it coming up. And apparently there is a reason for why World Cup soccer players are wearing pink sneakers. I will give you details next on Hot 96.7. Here's Bella Kay. Good morning.

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2: 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The offer is at participating restaurants designed to hold hosting World Cup watch parties. Krispy Kreme releasing a line of Girl Scout cookie donuts. Flavors will include Thin Mint, Lemon Ups, and the Coconut Caramel. Pringles coming out with new three new hot dog bun flavors, and they'll be available starting tomorrow. They will include sour cream and onion, barbecue, and honey mustard. Levi is launching a $20,000 couture jeans. They're teaming up with a Parrish fashion designer. The new collection will have 11 pieces that mix denim with chiffon and beaded lace. The TSA continues to confiscate ranch dressing bottles from bags of International World Cup soccer fans. The TSA counts the dressing as a liquid, so the bottle's too big for their carry-on. International World Cup soccer fans love the condiments. Deadbeat dads being banned from World Cup soccer games. Argentina, the States, Canada, and Mexico built a database of 13,000 deadbeats. A fan ID system is blocking deadbeats from tickets and entering stadiums. Deadbeats can only buy tickets and enter stadiums once they're caught up on their child support. Fox Sports says their reason why many World Cup soccer players are wearing pink cleats. Nike, Adidas, Puma, New Balance, and Skechers all released pink cleats for the tournament. Pink provides a high contrast on the field and on TV. And Nike claims their new shoe, the Nike Mind, is designed to improve your focus and reduce stress. They say the shoe works by stimulating sensory nerves in the foot. It helps reduce activity in the brain and prevents daydreaming and wandering minds. Today, National Zombie Day, World Chocolate Day, National Macaroni Day, National Strawberry Sunday Day, World Forgiveness Day, Tell the Truth Day, National Father-Daughter Take a Walk Day, National Dive Bar Day, International Peace and Love Day, and International Ponytail Day. That's some trending news for you on Hot 96.7. 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
4: For Wisconsin weather.
5: Partly cloudy skies through most of the day today with a high of 87 this afternoon. Couple isolated thunderstorms possible later on this evening, but a better chance for thunderstorms overnight heading into Wednesday morning where we drop down to 68 degrees. Couple of those storms could be a little bit on the strong side west of Highway 13. 82 for the high on Wednesday with thunderstorms likely on and off, with the best chance for thunderstorms becoming strong to severe about 3 to 8 p.m. Wednesday afternoon and evening. From the WCW News Channel 7 studio, First Alert Meteorologist Beth Furman.
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Hot 96.7. Good morning. It's Corey with Kay. Would you go to an all-robot hotel? Lots of robotic things out there, self-driving cars, etc. A robotics company currently building the world's first hotel staffed completely by robots. The hotel is being built in China and promises that machines will handle every task in the building. The idea was pitched with a demo video showing robots riding elevators, delivering snacks, cleaning rooms, and doing interactive performances. A trial run at select hotel rooms scheduled to begin at the end of this year. Would you go? Call or text. Get a hold of me on the talk and text line 715-345-0967. An all-robot hotel. Yay or nay. I want to hear from you.

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Would you go to an all-robot hotel? Gonna be the first one in China. Promises that the robots will handle every task in the building, including delivering snacks, riding elevators, cleaning rooms, and doing interactive performances. Off the talk and text line to get this text message. Robots for some things are great, like vacuuming. But for a hotel, I want to see a live person. That's fair. That's fair. So an all-robot hotel being built in China, and they'll do every task in the building. I would want to go to see it, but I'm not sure I would enjoy it. So, yay or nay for you. Here's Sabrina Carpenter. Good morning.

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So pink lemonade marinade is trending on TikTok. People are marinating their chicken in Minute Maid frozen pink lemonade. 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Now that sounds delicious. 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

0: good morning. Deer harvest quotas and guidelines are in place for this fall's hunting season. Wisconsin Natural Resources Board has approved 272,720 bonus antlerless permits that are available for purchase beginning on August 17th. Hunters can purchase permits through the state's Go Wild licensing system. You can help track game bird populations across Wisconsin this summer. Wisconsin DNR said anyone can become a community scientist by taking part in its annual game bird survey. DNR uses that data to track breeding success and monitor game bird populations statewide. You can find out more information on the DNR's website. And the Grand Theater in Wausau has announced tickets for all shows in the 26-27 season go on sale individually beginning this morning at 9 a.m. But this is what the Grand say some shows, especially the Jay Leno show, already have been filling fast with early season orders and are likely to see limited seats remaining by week's end.
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2: Partly cloudy skies through most of the day today with a high of 87 this afternoon. Couple isolated thunderstorms possible later on this evening, but a better chance for thunderstorms overnight heading into Wednesday morning where we drop down to 68 degrees. Couple of those storms could be a little bit on the strong side west of Highway 13. 82 for the high on Wednesday with thunderstorms likely on and off with the best chance for thunderstorms becoming strong to severe about 3 to 8 p.m. Wednesday afternoon and evening. From the WCW News Channel 7 studio, First Alert Meteorologist Wes Furman.

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2: Good morning. Okay, Coca-Cola celebrated America's 250th birthday by burying artifacts in a time capsule. I'll give you details on it coming up with some trending news. On the way, we'll do paper money. Right now, it's Tyla. 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
2: Good morning. Costco going viral for selling a 3-pound dessert. 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Described as rich, creamy, and big enough for a family. Calbee potato chips, seaweed, and salt-flavored salad dressing. Hitting stores August 1st. It's a blend that tastes like potato chips in a salad dressing. The dressing contains seaweed flavors, chili pepper, sesame oil, and clam extract. Apple recently paused development of its camera-equipped AirPods because of privacy fear. The camera watches their surroundings and feeds data to Apple's AI instead of capturing pictures and videos. Coca-Cola celebrated America's 250th birthday by burying artifacts in a time capsule on the 4th of July. The Atlanta capsule will be opened in 250 years. Coca-Cola donated a contour glass bottle with a note and a sheet music of their song, which is kind of cool. A Florida woman recently found herself locked inside a Planet Fitness. Victoria Marie posted a clip on TikTok that showed the gym quiet, but the music off, and a sign saying they were closed for the 4th of July. She waited for a key holder to unlock the door and get out. She showered when she realized something was wrong. She was showering when she realized something was wrong. And in North Carolina police, they're going viral for adding a RoboCop to their force. The RoboCop can run, walk, and even dance. It can map crime scenes in 3D and help with negotiations. It costs $75,000. And Beverly Hills will soon welcome its first luxury gas station. Maggie's Refuel plans to pair standard convenience store food with fancy dishes and locally sourced baked goods. Food tech entrepreneur Alex Cantor says he wanted to turn routine pit stops into five-star experiences. And a tennis couple recently celebrated 100 by keeping their McDonald's breakfast tradition alive. Every Friday, John and Jerry Carroll eat breakfast with their friends at McDonald's. The couple recently celebrated their 80th wedding anniversary. Celebrating a birthday today. Happy birthday. You celebrated with these celebrities. Michelle Kwan turns 46. Lisa Leslie, 54. Jim Gaffigan, 60. Ringo Starr, 86. That's some trending news for you on Hot 96.7. Good morning.
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Big congratulations going out to Taylor Swift and Travis Kelce getting hitched over the weekend. Would you sign a prenup? 53% of engaged or married people would, under the age of 45, would sign a prenup. Like Taylor Swift and Travis Kelce. I mean, with all the money they have, you kind of have to, right? Chris Kalani. 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

partly cloudy skies through most of the day today with a high of 87 this afternoon. Couple isolated thunderstorms possible later on this evening, but a better chance for thunderstorms overnight heading into Wednesday morning, where we drop down to 68 degrees. Couple of those storms could be a little bit on the strong side west of Highway 13. 82 for the high on Wednesday with thunderstorms likely on and off, with the best chance for thunderstorms becoming strong to severe about 3 to 8 p.m. Wednesday afternoon and evening. From the WCW News Channel 7 studio, First Alert Meteorologist Beth Furman.

of 87 this afternoon. Couple isolated thunderstorms possible later on this evening, but a better chance for thunderstorms overnight heading into Wednesday morning, where we drop down to 68 degrees. Couple of those storms could be a little bit on the strong side west of Highway 13. 82 for the high on Wednesday, with thunderstorms likely on and off, with the best chance for thunderstorms becoming strong to severe about 3 to 8 p.m. Wednesday afternoon and evening. From the WCW News Shell 7 studio, First Alert Meteorologist Beth Furman.

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through most of the day today with a high of 87 this afternoon. Couple isolated thunderstorms possible later on this evening, but a better chance for thunderstorms overnight heading into Wednesday morning, where we drop down to 68 degrees. Couple of those storms could be a little bit on the strong side west of Highway 13. 82 for the high on Wednesday, with thunderstorms likely on and off, with the best chance of thunderstorms becoming strong to severe about 3 to 8 p.m. Wednesday afternoon and evening. From the WCW News Shell 7 Studio, First Alert Meteorologist Spence Furman.

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0: this. It's Corey with the K from the More Music Morning Show. 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Wisconsin
1: weather. Cloud cover will increase as the afternoon and evening goes along with a high of 87. Couple isolated thunderstorms possible this evening as well, but better chances for thunderstorms overnight heading into the Wednesday morning commute. Couple of those storms could become strong. 68 for the low temperature tonight, but a better chance for severe weather Wednesday afternoon and evening, especially south of Highway 64. A high of 82 degrees before thunderstorms form and arrive. Strong wind gusts the primary threat. From the WCW News Channel 7 studio, I'm First Alert Meteorologist Spence Furman.

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2: Wisconsin weather. Cloud cover will increase as the afternoon and evening goes along with a high of 87. A couple isolated thunderstorms possible this evening as well, but better chances for thunderstorms overnight heading into the Wednesday morning commute. A couple of those storms could become strong, 68 for the low temperature tonight, but a better chance for severe weather Wednesday afternoon and evening, especially south of Highway 64. A high of 82 degrees before thunderstorms form and arrive. Strong wind gusts the primary threat. From the WCW News Channel 7 studio, I'm First Alert meteorologist Spence Furman.

0: I've got another great concert scheduled for tomorrow night for another week of Concerts on the Square with our friends at Wausau Events, 400 block, downtown Wausau, 6 o'clock. 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That's right, John Altenberg and his great band. 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

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You know the roof on fire. We gon' boogie, oogie, oogie, jiggle, wiggle, and dance like the roof on fire. We gon' drink drinks and take shots until we fall out like the roof on fire. 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I tell her, baby, baby, baby, baby, baby, baby, baby, baby, baby, baby, I'm a fireball.

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Cloud cover will increase as the afternoon and evening goes along with a high of 87. A couple isolated thunderstorms possible this evening as well, but better chances for thunderstorms overnight heading into the Wednesday morning commute. A couple of those storms could become strong. 68 for the low temperature tonight, but a better chance for severe weather Wednesday afternoon and evening, especially south of Highway 64. A high of 82 degrees before thunderstorms form and arrive. Strong wind gusts, the primary threat. From the WCW News Channel 7 studio, I'm First Alert Meteorologist Spence Furman.

starting Thursday. Also, the 54th annual Iola Car Show. That's Thursday through Saturday. This is a town of like 1,200 that explodes into like a sea of over 100,000 people. If you want more information,

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Mixture of sun and clouds and very summer-like temperatures continue across central Wisconsin. Highs today in the upper 80s. Tonight, a chance for showers and storms, especially well after midnight. Lows near 68. Occasional showers and storms early in the day Wednesday, then again for the late afternoon. Highs near 85. And still a small chance for a shower on Thursday. Highs then 82. From the WSAW News Channel 7 studio, I'm First Alert meteorologist Chad Franzen.

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The other is Kaysen's Food Truck. 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

0: On the 4th of July weekend, I like to, like, cross off my list, like, must-haves for the summer. Kettle corn is one of those. Had that. Hot dog is the other. Yeah. I, like, usually, like, allow one or two hot dogs every summer. Sometimes you just crave them. Maybe I'll wait for the new Pringles hot dog bun flavor that's coming out. Available starting tomorrow. Sour cream and onion, barbecue, and honey mustard. Now, here's the thing. All right. You can't buy them, or they're not going to be at Walmart, right? They're not going to be at Pick and Save. But you can go to their website and pre-order these things. That'll happen tomorrow. They're also going to do it next Wednesday because that's National Hot Dog Day. But, yeah, three new hot dog bun flavors. The thing is, it's one tube of Pringles with no chips, just a hot dog bun. I like my hot dogs taste like hot dogs. I like my hot dog bun that pretty much tastes like nothing, so... maybe I will pass on that. Benson Boone, some Jay-Z, more hit music coming up.
1: Mixture of sun and clouds and very summer-like temperatures continue across central Wisconsin. Highs today in the upper 80s. Tonight, a chance for showers and storms, especially well after midnight. Lows near 68. Occasional showers and storms early in the day Wednesday, then again for the late afternoon. Highs near 85, and still a small chance for a shower on Thursday. Highs end 82. From the WSAW News Channel 7 studio, I'm First Alert meteorologist Chad Franzen.

0: Hey, start your day the right way. Tomorrow morning, Corey with a K. Be a part of the More Music Morning Show from 6 to 10. 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We have the Humane Society of Portage County come in just before 8 o'clock. It's our Wet Nose Wednesday feature with our friends at the Collar Club in Wisconsin Rapids. 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

Mixture of sun and clouds and very summer-like temperatures continue across central Wisconsin. Highs today in the upper 80s. Tonight, a chance for showers and storms, especially well after midnight. Lows near 68. Occasional showers and storms early in the day Wednesday, then again for the late afternoon. Highs near 85. And still a small chance for a shower on Thursday. Highs end 82. From the WSAW News Channel 7 studio, I'm First Alert Meteorologist Chad Franzen.

0: 7, it is T-Rav. A week from Thursday, boy, the 60th annual Wisconsin State Water Ski Show Championships will be here before you know it. 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

0: Martin Garrix on Hot 96.7. It is T-Rav, Pink Panthers, Miley Cyrus, some Shaboozy coming up. After we update that WSAW First Alert forecast, that's on the way next. And then we'll pass the mic down to Tanya Hayes. She's in after 7, hanging with you till midnight tonight, right here on...
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Partly cloudy and mild conditions continue for this evening. Temperatures slowly falling back through the 70s. Overnight becoming mostly cloudy. Showers and storms developing toward daybreak. Overnight lows near 68. Morning storms on Wednesday. Then again, a secondary round that could be strong to severe thunderstorms by the late afternoon. Highs Wednesday 85. And still a small chance for showers and storms Thursday. Highs then 82. From the WSAW News Channel 7 studio, I'm First Alert meteorologist Chad Franzen.

Though this season of her life had been cold, lonely, and tough, though she slipped back into a darkness she had hoped by now to have overcome, she had learned a beautiful lesson as she kissed her girls goodbye and thanked them for getting her out the house. That maybe

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She must be patient. She must have faith in the seeds that are planted beneath the snow. 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